0: Over the past 15 years, Wisconsin has seen a staggering 170% increase in reported elder abuse cases. What is elder abuse? It's the verbal, physical, emotional, sexual, or financial abuse of a senior citizen. It can also be the intentional or unintentional neglect of an older person. Wisconsin's population of seniors 65 and older is projected to grow more than 70% in the next 20 years. That's why all Wisconsinites share the responsibility to help protect our seniors by recognizing and reporting any signs of elder abuse. 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
7: Welcome back to Alice's Attic. You're still here. I find that both impressive and slightly worrying. Anyway, lots coming up this hour for Live and Kicking. We're going to one of my favorite shows in 1977 in Las Vegas. Then on Tales from the Attic, I'll tell you about the first time the guillotine made an appearance in an Alice Cooper show. And finally, in rock trivia, it's one of your top three billies. But now, let's hear some music.
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17: Somewhere lurking in the dark shadows, he's a radio host who doesn't suck, even though he's always been a bit of a freak. But he does think you're worthy of listening to his show. Crank up the most talented man whose eye makeup is better than yours. The king of your kind. It's Alice's Attic with Alice Cooper.
18: You're back to the inner workings of Alice's brain. It's Alice's Attic. Don't laugh. My brain was interesting enough for Salvador Dali to dedicate a work of art to it. Anyway, we've got a big hour of radio ahead of us. Movie Music Madness from the Motor City Madman. Then some Hey Stupid headlines to keep you laughing. And we'll end up with some rock trivia on a band from Canada that no one cares about. But now, how about this?
0: Alice's Attic with Alice Cooper.

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2: Let's check out the finest minds in America and what they have to offer. First up, a man in Louisiana was fleeing from sheriff's deputies, running through a swamp to escape. Then he was attacked by an alligator. They eventually found him with a drone. Next up, a burglar in California tried to break into a movie theater through the roof, fell through the wall cavity, and got stuck inside the wall for 10 hours. He was finally rescued when police officers stopped at the building for a coffee break and heard screaming coming from the wall. Finally, a man in Michigan smashed up a chiropractor sign with bricks because the sign said licensed crack dealer. He thought it was illegal, but it was just chiropractic pun. Crack dealer. He cracks your bones? Not smoking crack. Well, I guess you could smoke crack and get your bones cracked. And now he's in jail for vandalism. Well, I've got some rock trivia coming up after this commercial break, so don't move.
0: You're mere moments away from more Alice.
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11: It's Alice Cooper back again for your favorite part of the day. At this point, you and I are basically family, slightly dysfunctional family. The kind that doesn't get invited to the nice holiday gatherings. So this hour, I've got You Gotta Love the 80s with the ultimate 80s character we all love. Then, of course, some freaky facts, and I'll top it off with some rock trivia on a southern rock band. But now, how about this?
8: Alice's Attic with Alice Cooper.

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0: Welcome to the deepest confines of the mind of Alice Cooper. It's a bit dusty up here, and oh, is it cluttered. There's a memory of hanging out with John Lennon and Anne Murray at LA's The Troubadour in 73. And over here is Alice's Cortez High School locker combination. And why is there a random recollection of pre-concert pickled herring in Oslo in 2017? But amidst the mélange, there's a wealth of rock and roll tidbits and knowledge that never fails to entertain and engage. So without further ado, here's your fastidious host. It's Alice's Attic with Alice Cooper.
13: You're back in your favorite attic with Alice Cooper. You probably should be in bed by now, but as long as you're listening to me, I won't tell on you. So, coming up this hour, we've got two attic classics from some of the best that the 60s had to offer. Plus, I'll be checking my inbox for more psychotic emails. But now, let's get on with it.
0: Alice's Attic with Alice Cooper.
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0: It could be a love letter. It could be hate mail. It could be an Amazon delivery confirmation for a recent straitjacket purchase. Either way, you wrote it. Alice reads it on Alice's email.
1: Hi, Alice. I heard you say you don't like tattoos. Why not? Your whole band is covered in tattoos, so I thought it was kind of funny you don't like them. I didn't say I didn't like tattoos. I said I didn't have any tattoos. I'm a needle phobe, but I never said I didn't like them. I think in the 60s that the only people that had tattoos were Marines, Navy, or Hell's Angels. I see people on the street now, girls, fully tattooed everywhere. And I wonder, when they're 89 years old and they're a grandma with, you know, kids sitting on their lap, and the kids going, "Grandma, what happened?" I'll be right back with a bonus added classic from one of the greats, so don't move.
0: 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You think radio this brilliant is free? We'll be back with more amazing Alice Cooper after the break.
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0: Palace will be back tomorrow at his usual time. 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

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Shattered Shadoobie from Some Girls, a fantastic album. 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
1: Mostly clear skies, some areas of patchy fog. Temperatures starting out in the upper 50s for this Tuesday. Clouds building throughout the day. Small chance for thunderstorms by the late afternoon. Highs today, middle 80s. Better chance for showers and storms later tonight. Lows in the low 60s. And a few rounds of storms on the way Wednesday. Highs in near 80. From the WSAW News Channel 7 studio, I'm First Alert meteorologist Chad Franzen.
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0: Yeah, Foreigner and the Jukebox Hero with Mudd. They're going to turn off that jukebox at the end of the year. They're done with touring. Right now, though, they're getting ready to hang out with the legendary Lynyrd Skynyrd to do up the Double Trouble Double Vision Tour beginning July 23rd. Boy, that's going to be quite a tour for sure. ZZ Top, they're coming up. Author on Def Lep. And Bon Jovi is on Def Lep.
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And to go.

0: Right on Rush, you got to be a new world man with Mud from the classic rock station, Rock 105.3 WRLO, the classic rock station. So the dealio is, you know, Rush, they're rocking their 50-something tour going deep into 2027. And Geddy Lee and Rush had to postpone a few shows as Geddy was diagnosed with laryngitis. And you know, with his voice, he can't sing with laryngitis, right? Get well soon, Geddy Lee. You know, Duff is here in the afternoon from 2 until 6. He's the voice of the North Woods Navigator, all Duff, no fluff, right here on Rock 105.3 WRLO.
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3: Mostly clear skies, some areas of patchy fog. Temperatures starting out in the upper 50s for this Tuesday. Clouds building throughout the day. Small chance for thunderstorms by the late afternoon. Highs today, middle 80s. Better chance for showers and storms later tonight. Lows in low 60s. And a few rounds of storms on the way Wednesday. Highs in near 80. From the WSAW News Channel 7 studio, I'm First Alert meteorologist Chad Franzen.
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0: Hey, come to think of it, I remember you, Sebastian Bach and Skid Row. I love that band. Boy, you know, remembering people, that's easy, right? You can always remember a face and something about a person. But what about a name? Can you remember names? I can't remember names at all. It's scary to me. It's like, oh, yeah, hi, how you doing? What's going on? No name, though, you know? Hey, Van Halen, they're coming up. Author on Aerosmith and Journey. They're
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Need a roof? They've got you covered. We are Rock 105.3 WRLO. Antigo.

0: Yeah, the bloody ooh for you and the tale of the squeeze box from Who by Numbers with my Doobie Bros in that set, rocking down the highway. They're rocking down highways, hanging out with the legendary Santana. How about that pairing? How about that show, man? Wow. That sounds very, very cool. The Rolling Stones are coming up. Author on Temple of the Dog and the Cars are...
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2: Mostly clear skies, some areas of patchy fog. Temperatures starting out in the upper 50s for this Tuesday. Clouds building throughout the day. Small chance for thunderstorms by the late afternoon. Highs today, middle 80s. Better chance for showers and storms later tonight. Lows in low 60s. And a few rounds of storms on the way Wednesday. Highs in near 80. From the WSAW News Channel 7 studio, I'm First Alert meteorologist Chad Franzen.
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Need a roof? They've got you covered. We are Rock 105.3 WRLO. And to go.

0: Yeah, yeah. Who do you love? Who do you? George Thorogood with Mud, the Red Hot Chili Peppers in that set, and Scar Tissue. I watched a great rock doc all about the Red Hot Chili Peppers called The Rise of the Red Hot Chili Peppers. If you want to watch a great rock doc, check that out. That is one cool thing to check out. Hey, Bob Seger is coming up. Author on Tom Petty, and yes, there's
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3: Mostly clear skies, some areas of patchy fog. Temperatures starting out in the upper 50s for this Tuesday. Clouds building throughout the day. Small chance for thunderstorms by the late afternoon. Highs today, middle 80s. Better chance for showers and storms later tonight. Lows in low 60s. And a few rounds of storms on the way Wednesday. Highs in near 80. From the WSAW News Channel 7 studio, I'm First Alert meteorologist Chad Franzen.
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a-foolin' with Mud from the classic rock station Rock 105.3 WRLO. What a great tune from Def Leppard. What a fantastic band. Always rocking a tour. In fact, right now they're in England, off to South America. More tour action in the USA as well. Way to go, Def Leppard. You know, things are heating up in Duffer's Southern Fried Kitchen. A tasty Southern Fried rock classic. 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
1: Busted flat in Baton Rouge, waiting for a train.

0: right on. You got to keep yourself alive. Queen with Mother Eagles in that set. And there's going to be a heartache tonight. A heartache, a little heartburn action not happening for the Eagles, taking off a little bit of time doing their R&R. But later on in the year, more tour action from the Eagles. Way to go, Eagles. What a great band. And what a fantastic band to catch live in concert. Jimmy is coming up. Author on John Mellencamp and autograph there.
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3: Mostly clear skies, some areas of patchy fog. Temperatures starting out in the upper 50s for this Tuesday. Clouds building throughout the day. Small chance for thunderstorms by the late afternoon. Highs today, middle 80s. Better chance for showers and storms later tonight. Lows in low 60s. And a few rounds of storms on the way Wednesday. Highs in near 80. From the WSAW News Channel 7 studio, I'm First Alert meteorologist Chad Franzen.
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We are Rock 105.3 WRLO. And to go.

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1: Hey, you got the money? 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What a fantastic concept LP. Who doesn't dig Dark Side of the Moon? That's one of the greatest albums in rock history for sure. 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Out there on Bon Jovi and Lynyrd's name.
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4: Mostly clear skies, some areas of patchy fog. Temperatures starting out in the upper 50s for this Tuesday. Clouds building throughout the day. Small chance for thunderstorms by the late afternoon. Highs today, middle 80s. Better chance for showers and storms later tonight. Lows in the low 60s. And a few rounds of storms on the way Wednesday. Highs in near 80. From the WSAW News Channel 7 studio, I'm First Alert meteorologist Chad Franzen.
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0: Kansas in the iconic Dust in the Wind with Mud Bon Jovi in that set, and The Runaway, where it all began for him. Well, tonight he begins his forever tour at the Garden in New York City, rocking a great stadium tour going through September. Way to go, Bon Jovi. Rock that tour. Bad Company, they're coming up. I'll throw on Ozzy and Van Halen. They're next.
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1: 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It hasn't even been a year since Ozzy passed. You know, they did that whole Black Sabbath reunion show. And then a few weeks later, Ozzy died on July 22nd. He's so missed. R.I.P. Ozzy Osbourne. Hey, Bob and Tom, they're up next to entertain you here on the classic rock station, Rock 105.3 WRLO.
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13: Mostly clear skies, some areas of patchy fog. Temperatures starting out in the upper 50s for this Tuesday. Clouds building throughout the day. Small chance for thunderstorms by the late afternoon. Highs today, middle 80s. Better chance for showers and storms later tonight. Lows in the low 60s. And a few rounds of storms on the way Wednesday. Highs in near 80. From the WSAW News Channel 7 studio, I'm First Alert meteorologist Chad Franzen.
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15: Welcome back to the Bob and Tom Show. 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
16: Hi.
15: There's Josh Arnold.
17: Hope everybody had a great 4th of July weekend.
15: Yes.
16: Very relaxing.
15: We're going to hear about your guys' 4th of July weekend. There's Ace Cosby.
18: Hello.
15: I'm Chick McGee. I watched a couple things on TV.
16: Did I say Jeff Oskey?
19: That's okay.
15: You Belgian.
19: I'm a spy.
15: Belgian spy. Yeah. You tell me his real last name doesn't sound Belgian. Go ahead.
19: Reeks of Belgium.
15: Dripping with. What did you do over the weekend? Did you go down to the lake house?
19: No, I went and watched my daughter compete in the Junior Olympics. They came in 10th place in the country.
15: Wow.
19: I was very excited for them.
15: So. That's great.
19: Yeah.
15: Very cool.
19: Yeah.
15: They use a lot of Vaseline in that sport, don't they?
19: Well, oh, what they do.
16: Did you say the sport, synchronized swimming?
19: Synchronized swimming. No. They use,
15: No, they don't use Vaseline.
19: Gelatin.
15: The gymnastics.
19: They use gelatin in their hair, and it creates like this hard, like knock on it, like shell of a,
15: No kidding.
19: Of a hair thing. And then they come home and they rinse that down your drain, and then you have to pay about $200 for a plumber to come and knock all that gel out of your drain.
16: I was going to say, does it wash down?
19: It's not supposed to, apparently. It coagulates.
15: We had we had two bacon parties over the weekend.
19: Ooh,
18: very nice.
15: And you got to watch that. Got to watch that bacon grease. You can't really.
19: Did you do it on the slate?
15: I did. People, I've been talking about this off the air, but I have a grill that I love. I've had it for quite a while, and it was getting a little long in the tooth, so I got a griddle insert instead of the grates. Slid right in there. I got new flavor bars. It's a whole new ball game.
16: Really?
15: I can grill eggs and all sorts of right there on the griddle. I feel like I'm a short order cook.
18: No, it's awesome.
16: You doing smash burgers on it?
15: You could do smash burgers. You could do anything.
19: Fun. Do you bang the utensils to let the neighbors know you're out there?
15: That's right.
19: Cooking.
15: Bang, bang, bang.
18: Yeah.
15: Clang. Burgers up. Stuff like that.
19: I love it.
15: Oh yeah.
16: Is it a gas grill or?
15: It's a gas grill.
16: Okay. Yeah,
18: now with your bacon grease, do you have an old pickle jar or something that you
16: save it in?
15: You know, when I was growing up, there was a coffee cup all the time on our top of our stove, and it was full of hardened bacon grease.
16: We had like a little canister. It was silver with a little black lid. I can remember it like it was yesterday. Same thing, right in the middle of the stove.
18: I was in my fridge. I don't do anything with it. I just, and when it's full, I just throw it away.
15: If you've never had a fried egg in bacon grease.
16: Oh man.
15: Goodness gracious.
18: Been a while. I know my grandma used to make them that way.
16: Here's a tip. Put aluminum foil in your drain in your sink. Like cover it. Make a little dish out of it. Pour your bacon grease there. Let it harden. Wrap it up in the foil. Throw it away.
15: Son of a gun.
16: Yep.
19: Also, or just pour it down the drain. Just turn on the water. It'll push it through your pipes.
15: Well, if your water's hot enough, I would think it only stands.
18: Yeah, it kind of stays loose.
15: Yeah. Stays liquid, hopefully.
16: Mixes with that gelatin you've got.
19: Yeah.
15: Well, Josh, did you were you out of town the weekend?
18: Yeah, I went to the Lake of the Ozarks.
15: Okay.
16: Was it busy?
18: Central Missouri. It was busy, yeah. Yeah. And a lot of fireworks and family fun. It was good. It was good.
15: You didn't get your check local listings. Yeah. Our fireworks kind of got rained out here.
16: Well, in Chicago, it was a fog fest. You couldn't even see them. It was on a Navy pier,
15: Navy Pier, sure.
16: And all you could see was the fog lighten up a little bit. It was so weird.
15: Well, the rain delayed the various neighborhood houses participating in fireworks. So they were going off in my neighborhood midnight, 1 o'clock in the morning.
18: Oh, no kidding. Uh-huh.
15: They finally got them in. Yeah.
16: And then they did them the next night.
18: Yeah, I heard quite a bit on Sunday.
16: Did them last night.
15: Mm.
16: Yeah.
18: Yeah, I love it. I love that it lasts.
15: I get it. USA, USA. Okay. Calm down.
18: I'm way into it. Yeah, you can't. We can have fireworks year round.
15: I had never been exposed to someone who loves fireworks as much as you do.
18: Yeah.
15: And you really, really do.
18: Yeah, ever since I was a little kid.
16: Seriously.
15: Do you, is it a special day? You go to the fireworks stand? And
18: That was one of the most special days.
15: Yeah.
18: Yes.
15: Get your big grocery sack and.
18: And my first job ever when I was 15 and a half, I got my worker's permit and I worked at a fireworks stand.
15: Well,
16: fair enough.
15: We had no idea. How do they make money though? It's like buy one, get one free all the time, right?
18: Though, the trick is because there were a couple times we had specials like buy one, get four free.
15: Yeah. Oh yes. Yeah. I have seen that.
18: The price of one just becomes four.
15: Oh, I see.
16: Dirty little secret, huh?
15: It's a profit deal. Did you fish? Did you catch a fish?
18: Didn't barely any fishing. So just some off the dock. It was so busy out there, and it was more family time.
15: Did you have get a chance to have a beer?
18: Oh, you know what? I had. I did have a beer, and then I had some dad water.
16: Oh yeah.
18: Yeah,
15: dad water.
18: It's a tequila based. Sort of seltzer kind of drink, yeah.
16: Because there's a mom water. I have that at home.
18: Which is vodka-based, and this is tequila-based.
15: I had no idea.
16: I had no idea either.
15: Any of this existed.
18: I think it might be newish. Yeah.
15: I know about White Claw, but that's about
18: it. Yeah.
15: Speaking of fishing, Josh, email from our listeners. Hello, Bob and Tom Show. Hello, awesome people.
18: Oh. Well, hi.
15: I know this was, I apologize for what we did back in the 70s. This letter starts out. But when I was about 14 or so, we would go to the Illinois River during 4th of July and catch big, huge carp and put M80s in their mouth.
16: No.
15: And let them go swimming. And yes, you see a flash underwater.
18: Oh man. Hopefully they spit it out.
15: I know we were young and stupid and never did it again. Hope you all had a great 4th.
18: Well, we had.
15: We had a great 4th until Chick read that. And hello, Bob and Tom Show. Thanks to Tom Speak. I told my wife this morning that I would love to get a part-time job detailing dogs.
16: Oh.
15: Instead of telling her I'd like to be a part-time dog groomer.
18: Detailing, yes.
15: He wants to detail dogs.
16: That's a tough job.
15: Yeah, that's something else. Emails from our listeners brought to you by NHTSA. And also the sports desk brought to you by NHTSA. Speeding catches up with you. NHTSA, that's pronounced NHTSA. So there you go. What else is coming up? You got news headlines over there, Christy, and something going on?
16: Well, I don't know if you heard over the weekend, but a couple by the name of Taylor Swift and Travis Kelce got married Friday night.
15: They did a really good job of not leaking any video, as far as I could.
16: They're making a documentary that they're going to send to all of the guests as a thank you gift.
18: Oh, that's nice.
16: Uh-huh. Which means that you'll probably be able to buy it on Netflix at some point, I'm thinking. Maybe. I'm sure that it'll be released at some point, but quite a long list of famous people. Our friend Pat McAfee and his wife were in attendance.
15: Oh, yeah. Yeah.
16: Along with Peyton and Ashley Manning.
15: Mm-hmm.
16: Tom Brady, of course, Joe Buck, Stephen A. Smith.
15: Oh, Joe Buck was there.
16: Of course, Kansas City head coach Andy Reid. You know what Andy Reid told the couple? This was his advice to Travis.
15: Uh-huh.

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1: Russell with sports. The Brewers frankly didn't play all that well Monday in their series opener at St. Louis. The top of the order struggled at the plate and their usually solid defense had some lapses. Still, when it counted.
2: Liner in a deep right center. It is going to be down. Maybe all three score. Tour in. Pratt being held. Hamilton held at second base. The Brewers are right back in it.
1: Jeff Levering on Brewers TV with the call. Milwaukee scoring all of their runs in the top of the seventh. The Brewers beating the Cardinals 4-3. That was game one of a five-game series. There are two scheduled for today and tonight. To the World Cup, where it was fun while it lasted. Team USA falls to Belgium 4-1. They are eliminated. The Belgians will take on Spain Friday in Los Angeles. That's because in the early match on Monday, the Spaniards blank Portugal 1-0. Cristiano Ronaldo plays his final World Cup match in the loss. 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
5: The Brewers find new ways to win. 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
6: Zerang, line drive, base hit left center, one runs in. They're going to send Yelich around third. Here's the throw, it's late, and the Brewers have the lead in the seventh.
5: Jeff Levering on Brewers TV with the call. Milwaukee scoring all of their runs in the top of the seventh inning against the Cardinals, 4-3. The final, Milwaukee with the win. They're now 56-33 on the season. This was game one of a five-game series. There are two scheduled for today and tonight. To basketball, where the inevitable became the official on Monday. The Bucks and Heat formalizing their blockbuster trade involving Giannis Antetokounmpo and Bobby Portis. Interestingly enough, Giannis will wear number 7 in Miami. Number 34 was available to him. And at the World Cup, Team USA's run ends. They get fallen by Belgium in a blowout 4-1. The Belgians will play Spain Friday in L.A. Doug Russell, Wisconsin Radio Network.
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20: Partly cloudy skies through most of the day today with isolated thunderstorms possible late and a high of 85, cooling off to about 66 degrees tonight with thunderstorms expected overnight heading into Wednesday morning. Couple of those storms could be strong west of Highway 13, but a better chance for severe weather further south Wednesday afternoon. From the WCW News Shell 7 studio, First Alert meteorologist Spence Furman.
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24: Bob and Tom. Welcome back to the Bob and Tom Show. We are in the O'Reilly Auto Parts Studios. Christy Lee is at the news desk.
0: Yes, sir.
24: There's Josh Arnold.
25: Trying to adjust my frame of mind. I'll talk about it in a second.
24: Okay. Is that right?
25: Yeah.
24: All right. There's Jeff Oskey.
26: Hey, man.
24: Hey, you seem to be in a sunny, you have a sunny disposition.
26: Oh, I'm in a great mood.
24: Is that right?
26: It's going to be a wonderful day.
24: Yeah.
26: I love it.
24: There you go. You know, you're a bad bitch.
26: The
24: you
26: day. Got yeah. I am a bad bitch.
24: You're damn right. There's Ace Cosby.
27: Hello.
25: Do you guys like the phrase, have the day you deserve?
0: No.
25: I try not to be cynical, but that is a, I read it. I never hear it the way it's meant.
24: You got to be careful with a wish like that.
0: Because I always hear the negative.
25: Yeah.
0: Well, I'm terrible, so I guess I'm going to have a terrible day.
26: Yeah, no.
0: Seriously.
25: I always took not it to hear that.
24: I don't deserve a nice
0: day. I don't. No.
24: There it is.
25: So my mindset, this happens to me in the winter. I enjoy the cold at first. Then, you know, you get November, you got December.
24: Right.
25: The holidays are over. And then maybe after mid-January, I go, enough of winter. Now that the holidays are done, let's get this out of here. But that's obviously not how it works. You have at least like 3 months more. 4th of July is over. Okay. Summer's done.
24: Yeah.
25: But that's so silly. I should be enjoying. Then, you know, there's still plenty to do in the summer.
24: There's a certain point with every season that I deny that it's still happening. And I probably stay in the house more anyway. But, when it gets too hot, you just stay in the house, turn the air conditioner
25: up.
24: Yeah. And same for the wintertime. You stay all nice and warm in front of a fire. You don't have to go outside.
25: I don't I don't get that way with fall and spring because I feel like those just always seem shorter than
24: Time of year. John?
25: Fall.
24: Yeah. I think I'm fall.
0: I'm a spring girl.
25: I love them all, and I love that.
0: I love the spring.
25: Yeah.
24: What's your favorite thing about spring?
25: The regrowth?
0: Yeah, everything's new and beautiful. And coming out of that, you know, horrible bare trees.
1: Nothing is impossible.
0: Right?
25: I know it seems like liking fall.
0: Love springs eternal.
25: It seems like liking fall could be negative because
0: things are dying.
25: Everything's dying. Yeah. But that's not it for me. To me, it's invigorating. I don't know.
26: Fall has the best smells.
25: Yeah,
26: you got the burning leaves, you got the campfires.
25: Right. No,
24: I'm
26: rotting leaves.
24: Rotting leaves. My wardrobe, all of it, is tilted toward fall, winter.
25: Yeah, that's a good point, too.
24: You know, chunky sweaters.
0: Well, it's because we keep it 20 degrees in here.
24: Yeah, it turns out I can wear stuff like that year-round. Sure, I have to take all my shirts off in the parking lot, but
0: sure.
25: I need an attitude adjustment. Just, hey, no, summer's not gone. It's not over.
0: Two months more.
25: There are plenty of concerts to go to. There are still plenty of barbecues to have.
24: You know what you need to do?
0: Are you going to have a barbecue?
25: Well, not with people.
24: Right. There's no need to invite people. You need to go to the ball game.
25: Exactly. There are baseball ball games to go to. So still plenty of fun to be had.
24: That Busch Stadium is a good place to see a ball game, too.
25: Yeah, I like that. And I'd like to go to, I haven't been... it's not new anymore, but the new Red Stadium I haven't been to.
24: Oh, yeah, yeah.
25: I was at the old one, but...
24: I forget
0: Great American Ballpark? You've never been there?
25: Not the new, yeah.
0: Yeah.
24: This was quite a while ago. I went to a Cardinals game, and a 16-ounce Bud Light was $9.75.
25: Yeah.
24: Something like that, yeah.
25: Probably it's 12 now or something.
24: You think?
0: Oh, we have a trip to a Reds game coming up. You could join us if you'd like.
25: Oh, really? Who are they playing?
0: I don't know.
24: You and the traveling, or you and the daughters?
0: You and the husband. And the husband are going.
24: He's taking you to a baseball game.
0: Yeah, why not?
25: That's sweet.
24: That's a guy thing. Let him go and have his baseball.
0: I wanted to go.
24: Well, hang on a minute. Let me ask.
25: Go ahead.
0: No, I have gotten to do a lot of awesome things because of this job, and I'm very grateful and appreciative. Throwing out the first pitch at a Reds game had to top the list.
25: Oh, that's huge.
0: It was so big.
25: That's great.
0: It was so cool.
24: Did
0: and
24: you
0: they treated
24: it?
0: Me like I was a queen.
25: Of course. Well, you are.
0: And I was so appreciative I love them.
24: You dirted it, didn't you? Right in the dirt.
0: No, I didn't do too badly.
25: I bet you didn't.
0: I remember we had a pitching coach come here and help me.
24: Oh, yeah.
0: Yeah, I had a little help.
25: So Chick and I threw out the first pitch at a minor league game. But
24: I've done it two minor league games. Yeah.
25: Yeah. Have you done the major league?
24: No, I haven't done a major league. Not yet.
25: You know where I want to throw out a first pitch?
24: What?
25: Yesterday, I watched hours. It really was about 3 hours of big league wiffle ball.
24: Really?
25: And I don't know if they have a ceremonial first pitch or not. There was this indoor arena in Atlanta, and they were having, it was great.
0: Is that a big ball, the wiffle ball?
25: No, it's the size of a baseball, but it's plastic with the holes. Yeah.
24: Terrifies me to think what a pitcher with a wiffle ball can do, you know, because that thing.
25: Yeah, it's crazy. I mean, just wicked.
24: And weaves as
0: do they use a plastic bat too?
25: Yeah.
24: They've got it all.
25: And they've got a great backstop, you know, the strike zone.
24: Oh,
25: and
24: yeah.
25: Everything. Oh, dude.
0: Where did you?
25: They only played three innings.
0: That's on TV?
25: Heck yeah, it was.
24: Yeah.
25: And I watched multiple games.
24: They have, they also have kickball.
0: No.
24: The kickball league. Yeah.
25: Yeah.
24: Absolutely.
0: Oh,
24: every now and then,
0: that's Catholic hell right there.
25: So if you're a part of the big league wiffle ball, I'd love to come out and throw out a pitch.
0: There you go. I bet you get an invitation.
24: I'd like to be a designated hitter. Is what I'd like. I don't know if I'm my.
25: But
24: best.
25: You can't laugh at me when I throw. I throw weird. I've been.
0: Do
25: told.
0: You really?
25: To me, it feels totally normal, but I've been told I have a weird throw.
24: Huh?
25: Like my buddy Mort called me Licorice Whip Arnold.
24: Is that right?
25: Yeah.
0: You just own that. You just tell him to.
25: I was made fun of it for so long as a kid.
0: I'm sorry.
25: Because you take turns pitching.
24: Sure.
0: Right.
24: Yeah.
25: And every time it's like, well, here comes the bullying.
24: I believe we're up to
0: history?
24: Today in history, July 7th.
0: 10 days till my birthday. Got my present yet?
25: Heck yeah. It's right here.
24: That's right.
0: Yeah.
24: It's going to require you
0: to be on vacation like I am every year.
24: You're going to have to open it, if you know what I mean. let's see. Today, July 7th, in 1981, Ronald Reagan announced he was nominating Arizona Judge Sandra Day O'Connor to become the first female justice on the U.S. Supreme Court.
3: We have a broad.
24: I swear, I thought Sandy was a man's name.
3: Like Koufax. Well.
24: here's something good that Tom would never read. 1865, four people hanged in Washington, D.C. for conspiring with John Wilkes Booth to assassinate President Lincoln.
0: Oh, that was a good movie. What was the name of that movie? Do you remember?
24: You mean the series? The series.
0: No, it was actually a movie about them hanging those people that were his accomplices.
24: Hang them high, hang them tightly.
0: What was it?
24: Clint Eastwood's in it. It's got to be Hang 'em.
25: I like Hang 'em High.
24: Hang 'em High's great.
25: Yeah, it's a good one.
24: I like that.
25: They hang them, but they don't kill them, and that's a mistake.
24: But for me, Pale Rider.
25: I like Pale Rider.
24: Really good. Yeah.
25: You put it above Unforgiven?
24: Oh, no.
25: Either do I.
24: I think Unforgiven's number one with Clint movies. You're right. Let's see. In 1930, construction started on Boulder Dam. We know it today as Hoover Dam. That's right.
25: Why'd they change it? Because they looked around and went, hey, we're not in Boulder.
24: No, this
25: that's in Colorado.
0: Was Hoover a president? Maybe he wanted his name on the dam.
24: Herbert Hoover.
0: Yeah, he wanted his name on a dam.
24: Maybe they said, this dam sucks, so we should call it Hoover.
0: Oh.
24: No? Okay. And 1898, President Bill McKinley signed the Newlands Resolution.
25: Have you guys ever been to the J. Edgar Hoover Dam?
0: No.
24: No?
25: Lingerie hanging from it.
24: Is that right? He really did that. Right?
25: He really did that.
24: He dressed like, I mean, that's.
0: To each his own. Whatever.
24: As the kids.
0: Have you worn a boa? You don't know. You might enjoy it.
24: No shade. I like scarves.
25: Yeah, no shade.
0: Yeah. See?
24: Yeah. There you go. In 1990, the first three tenors concert took place. Luciano Pavarotti, Placido Domingo, and the other guy.
25: Fat, fat, and fatter. Fat, fatter, and fattest. That's their original name.
24: It was part of FIFA World Cup final in Rome.
0: Oh.
24: How about that? They sang in the ruins of Rome's Baths of Caracalla for the FIFA World Cup final.
25: Wow.
24: Isn't that interesting?
25: No.
24: No. not at all.
25: Have you guys seen the three tenors or any of the tenors?
24: I haven't.
0: No, I have not.
25: I've always wanted to see the three basses.
24: The guy from Oak Ridge Boys.
0: But he passed away, didn't he?
24: And Grease for Peace.
0: Yeah.
24: What's Bowser?
25: Who else could we get? Josh Turner? Do you remember that country singer who?
24: No.
25: He would be real low.
0: Oh.
24: Who else? Bowser would use John Bowser Bauman or something. That was his name. When he was on the Hollywood Squares or something. You remember Bowser?
25: Oh, yeah.
24: Sha-na-na?
26: Oh, I was a big Sha-na-na-na.
24: Oh, yes. And
0: birthdays today, our big good buddy Jim Gaffigan's birthday.
25: Oh,
24: no kidding. Mm-hmm. He's 72 today.
25: Is it? Yeah. He looks great.
0: He does look great. Ringo Starr, born on this date in 1940.
24: Did you know on this day in 1965, Ringo went down to the gas station and bought a pack of gum?
25: You remember, you know his real name, Jeff?
26: No.
25: Mm. It's Richard Starkey.
26: Oh, okay.
25: That's my mom's maiden name, and
0: so
25: apparently there is a relation.
24: No kidding.
25: Yeah, somewhere down the line.
0: Can you play drums?
24: Send him.
25: I can do a mean wipeout with a couple pencils.
24: Can you send him some sort of correspondence and maybe a little something? He'll give you a little
0: peace and love for the effort.
25: I've tried. Yeah. I mean, I tried. I'm going to have to get mean, I think.
0: Oh.
25: Because he just will not answer.
0: Yeah.
25: That's what I had to do with George. Hey, send a couple of guys over to stab
24: him. On this day in 1958, President Eisenhower, they called him Ike, signs a bill approving statehood for Alaska.
0: Ah,
25: yes.
24: Isn't that interesting? And I think Hawaii is in here, too. Somewhere.
0: Yeah, I think so, too. McKinley. Was it McKinley? Yeah,
24: McKinley.
25: Well, that was the McDLT deal. We got the hot and cold.
24: And we keep them separate.
25: Right, right.
24: Why didn't that take off? I like that sandwich.
25: Yes. It was a fine burger.
24: And the idea of keeping them separated until you eat them, that was brilliant.
25: Exactly. Right. The cold side was cold. The hot side was hot.
24: Absolutely.
25: Was it just the waste of styrofoam?
26: Yeah, there was enough styrofoam to make a small cooler for each individual sandwich.
24: I don't have a problem with that.
25: Yeah, I know.
24: You know, when Bob and I went to Barcelona for the Olympics in 1992, the original Dream Team, and we had stopped using styrofoam packaging here in the United States, but Spain had not gotten the memo.
25: Oh, yeah.
24: It everywhere. Was everywhere. Yeah. It was kind of nostalgic, Jeff.
25: Do we have enough history to come back with some?
24: No.
25: Well,
24: Jim Thorpe wins 4 of 5 events to take pentathlon gold at the Stockholm Olympics. Stockholm.
25: And he didn't want to come home.
24: And he didn't want to. Yeah.
25: I love it here, he said.
24: More news coming up.
0: Yeah, we got some stuff.
24: We'll dive deep. Also, yeah. Believe it or not.
0: What?
24: The 13 deadliest animals on planet Earth.
0: Ooh.
25: Oh, my gosh.
24: 13 for a reason.
25: Yes.
24: And I will give you a hint. Mosquitoes are number one. But I don't.
0: Well, that's not a hint. That's.
24: I don't classify them as an animal.
0: They're an insect.
24: Maybe we should skip.
25: I guess they are an animal.
24: Animal.
25: But
24: all right.
25: Is man an animal?
24: Well, man is number two.
0: Oh, whoa! Really?
24: Men kill more men than almost everything.
0: Whoa. Yeah.
25: It's got to be a thrill. Oh. I mean,
24: I never felt more alive.
0: Oh, my God.
24: We'll be right back. We're in the O'Reilly Auto Parts Studios. This is the Bob and Tom Show.
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21: ABC News, I'm Sherry Preston. NATO leaders gathering in Turkey, and President Trump has now arrived near the top of the agenda how to finally end the war between Russia and Ukraine. ABC News contributor and former State Department official Steve Ganyard says there are worries that Russia could be targeting other countries.
22: You're seeing gas lines in Moscow, Crimea, every gas station in Crimea apparently has been hit. So the way that Zelensky's going about this is to make the pain felt by the Russian people. This is why this is dangerous, where Putin may wag the dog and attack NATO somewhere around Poland, Latvia, or Lithuania in a way that sort of distracts the Russian people away from how poorly the Russians are doing in Ukraine.
21: Another hot spot, the Middle East, with a tanker in the Strait of Hormuz hit by an attack. A Paris court has just cleared the way for far-right leader Marine Le Pen to possibly run for president next year. The court's softening her sentence for embezzling European Parliament funds. This is ABC News.
23: Here's another Northwoods News update. Update with Paul Hart.
27: Good morning. A 24-year-old Merrill man is jailed, facing a number of charges after an incident at the Rock Island Resort. Daniel Zulliger was with a group of people on a boat when he allegedly became unruly, pushing someone overboard. He was taken off the boat, but remained disorderly, even shooting at people and vehicles with a nail gun. Initially resisted arrest when officers arrived. Potential charges include disorderly conduct, endangering safety, and resisting. Online records don't indicate any court action as of yet. Wisconsin's Attorney General is celebrating a court victory over changes to a federal student loan forgiveness program. Josh Call and the Wisconsin Department of Justice joined a multi-state lawsuit challenging a U.S. Department of Education rule that was set to take effect tomorrow. The court ruled the policy was illegal and permanently blocked it. Officials say the rule could have allowed the federal government to deny loan forgiveness eligibility to employers over activities tied to policies opposed by the Trump administration. The program forgives federal student loans after 10 years of qualifying public service work. The Eagle River Chain of Lakes Association is conducting an anonymous stakeholder survey over the summer. It's open to residents, property owners, visitors, and anyone using the chain. The survey is designed to help guide comprehensive lake management planning and future DNR funding. The survey is available on the association's website. And as part of the spring into summer event series, Oneida County's Land and Water Conservation Department is hosting a Highway 47 tour July 31st to view a variety of restored sites and those in the planning stages. There's a look at your news. I'm Paul Hart.
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32: Welcome back to the Bob and Tom Show. Christy Lee at the news desk.
0: Hi.
32: Hi, indeed.
0: Mm-hmm.
32: There's Josh Arnold.
25: I'm not calling Tom an old man, all right?
32: Okay.
25: But we were earlier looking at some... We have some old man cereal in the green room.
32: Oh, do we ever?
25: Just the box where you look at it, and it just looks like twigs and branches.
32: And it weighs, what would you say, about 50 pounds in the box?
25: A week's worth of fiber and half a serving?
32: Gosh.
0: I brought in the corn Chex just so we'd have something that had taste.
25: Yeah, oh, I love those.
0: Me too.
32: There's Jeff Hoskey.
26: Hey, man.
32: There's Ace Cosby.
33: Hello.
32: And I am Chick McGee, and do you guys want to do this? The 13 deadliest animals on the planet?
0: Heck yeah.
32: Number 13, are lions.
26: Oh, can we guess?
0: Number 13 is lions?
32: Oh, well, okay.
25: I would have thought top five.
32: I gave you lions, and I gave you... Mosquitoes.
0: Deadliest to humans or deadliest to other animals?
32: Deadliest to humans.
26: Black mamba.
25: Oh, where's the black mamba?
32: Black mamba's not on here.
26: Oh.
32: annually an estimated 200 to 250 human deaths caused by lion attacks. They typically occur in areas where...
0: Africa?
25: No, the strangest. The most of them?
32: Humans in
25: Wichita. Isn't that odd?
0: That is odd.
32: Humans, it's the ecotone, Josh. Humans encroach on natural lion habitats, and virtually all lion deaths occur in Africa.
0: Mm.
25: Did you ever read or see The Ghost in the Darkness?
32: No.
25: About the two lions that just went on a killing spree as they were building a railroad through an area in Africa? Yeah.
32: Oh, my gosh.
25: They're actually in, where are they? The Chicago Museum, one of the museums in Chicago? Like, you can actually... Or is it the Smithsonian? I've seen them.
32: This really? is a true story?
25: Oh, yeah. And they found out that they were killing kind of just for fun. They were just serial killer lions.
0: Yikes.
32: Wow.
25: Picking off workers.
32: We don't need that.
0: No, we don't.
32: Number 12.
0: Alligators.
32: Hippopotamus.
0: Oh.
32: They're often cited as the deadliest animals in Africa. That's not the case. They might exhibit territorial behavior unlike other animals. And that manifests as what we perceive to be fury. There are many other African animals on the list. Double the human deaths each year of lions, about 500 human deaths a year for hippopotamuses.
26: You see what they do to a watermelon. Can you imagine if they got your head in that mouth?
32: No, man. And those blunt teeth?
25: Yes.
32: Yeah. Wow. Number 11.
0: Anteaters.
32: Elephants. Tied closely with hippos, elephants account for around 550 deaths of humans worldwide each year.
25: Well, they'll stop you.
0: Yeah. They can't see you.
32: Kenya, and are all elephants blind?
0: No, but they're so tall and they're so little.
25: Yeah, they don't know what they're stepping on.
0: Yeah.
25: We're like Legos to them.
32: Hang on a second.
25: In fact, elephants stand up and go, don't you hate it when you step on a person in the middle of the night?
32: Time out. Yes. Just a 20.
25: Okay.
32: What? The elephants are... Never mind. They often occur in Kenya and Sri Lanka.
0: Yeah.
32: Number 10.
26: Or the circus.
0: Alligators.
25: Yes. Don't forget about the random circus death.
0: Yeah.
32: Oh.
0: Crocodile, alligator, are they same?
32: Crocodiles. Oh. I don't know. Isn't the crocodile you see after a while?
25: Yes.
0: See you later, alligator.
32: Crocodiles present problems for humans all over the world, from Central and South America to Africa to parts of Asia and Australia.
25: You guys like that oldie? See you later, alligator.
32: Oh, yeah, that's Bill
25: Haley. After a while, crocodile.
32: I think that's Bill Haley.
25: If it's not, it sounds just like him.
32: I think it was his birthday over the weekend. Bill
0: Haley. Was?
32: I think so. About 1,000 human fatalities for crocodiles.
0: Crocs are the saltwater, alligator fresh. Yeah? Yeah.
32: Number 9. This is one of the controversy.
0: Mm-hmm.
32: Tapeworms.
0: Ugh.
32: And Josh can tell his tapeworm story.
0: You had tapeworms?
25: No, but at a place I worked, we had an international salesman. He was head of international sales.
0: Right.
25: And he was, his name was Juan, and he would travel to South America a lot.
0: Mm-hmm.
25: And he had a trip, and he came back, and he kept having this tickle in his throat, and he didn't know what it was. And so he went to the doctor, and the doctor shined a light into the back of his throat. And he said he saw a tapeworm looking back at him. And so then they removed it through his mouth.
32: They took it out right then.
25: Yes. And he became like a case study locally. Like they brought in all these students and stuff to look at it because they had only read about such things. They'd never actually seen it.
32: Oh,
25: it had grown so large, it was coming out of his throat.
26: Do you know how big it in feet it ended up being?
25: I don't know the exact size.
0: That is horrifying.
25: Just awful.
32: God. I heard 80 feet long. All coiled up inside. Let's see. Now, this one, I'm not... anyway, up to 50,000 deaths each year.
0: Whoa.
32: Number 8, Ascaris.
25: What is that?
32: Infections caused by Ascaris limbricides, a roundworm.
0: Oh.
32: Very deadly. They can account for somewhere 2,500, 10,000 deaths a year. Number 7, you don't think of these as much, but don't sleep on scorpions.
0: Ooh.
25: They're killing people?
32: Yeah. Vast majority of people living in the United States suffering a scorpion sting is not a daily concern, but they're found in 29 states. Scorpions, seventh deadliest. They account for about 3,200, 3,500 human deaths a year.
25: Why? Well, I guess I never assumed they were that potent.
0: Me either.
26: I would have guessed five.
0: Like a bee sting or something.
25: Yeah, like those who were, we had no idea they were allergic. Right. Why would we?
26: Yeah.
32: Josh, spell tsetse flies for me. Go ahead.
25: T-S-E-T-S-E.
32: That's correct.
26: T-I-T.
25: I was part of a tiny group of people who studied them. We were in the itty-bitty tsetse committee.
32: Is that right?
25: Yes.
32: Son of a gun.
0: Tsetse flies cause problems?
32: Almost 50,000 deaths a year.
0: Yikes.
32: 80% of all infections from tsetse flies occur in the Democratic Republic of the Congo.
0: Mm.
32: If left untreated, the disease that tsetse flies transmit, 100% fatality rate.
0: Yikes.
32: What the hell? Let's see. That was... Oh, number five, assassin bugs.
25: What are these?
32: Assassin bugs from the...
0: From Russia?
32: They're known as kissing bugs, are some of the deadliest animals on Earth, responsible for 15,000.
0: An assassin?
25: Well, what if you don't kiss one? You're probably safe.
32: Well, then, you're fine. Number four, freshwater snails.
25: What? Maybe food poisoning?
32: Yeah, fourth deadliest animal. Africa, Asia, South America. Freshwater snails carry and transmit deadly parasites to human. They are transmitting the parasites, which lead to death.
25: I see. Technically, it's the parasites that
32: are. Yes, yeah. And number three, dogs.
25: Oh, that makes sense.
32: Killing somewhere between almost 60,000 humans a year, a man's best friend.
26: What? 60,000? No.
32: Oh, here you go, Jeff. Is it Jeff?
26: Yeah.
32: Number two, snakes.
26: Okay.
32: Number two on the list.
25: They'll hiss you and then bite you.
32: Oh, yeah. And number one, mosquitoes, as we talked about. Boy, oh, boy. Wouldn't you like to see some of these get together for, like, a fight?
25: Like, yeah, I'd watch...
32: mosquito versus an elephant. You can't kill it before you inject.
25: A scorpion versus a small snake.
32: Yeah. A mongoose and a snake.
25: So you have to die by one of those animals. What are you picking?
0: Something quick.
32: Man.
0: I'm not a tapeworm.
25: I think I'm going lion.
32: Yeah. I think I'm going elephant. I think he'd just pick
0: stomp
32: me up
0: on you?
32: Slam me on the ground. Yeah. Just get it over with. Yeah.
25: Yeah. Having your head crushed by an elephant, I guess, would be quick.
32: Boy, I guess. I didn't realize that. I didn't realize that a hippopotamus has sort of very sharp teeth.
0: I thought they were all blunt.
32: I thought they were all flat, too.
0: Because they were plant eaters.
32: Get a load of that guy.
0: Huh.
26: I think that's AI.
32: Is that AI? Because that hippopotamus is
26: floating in space. Yeah, I think that's AI.
25: I like the idea of a hippopotamus astronaut. A hippostronaut.
32: What's the hippopotamus cartoon? Remember?
25: Well, I remember the Fantasia dancing ones.
0: Yeah, the dancing ones with the little tutus on.
32: It's a Hanna-Barbera with the hippopotamus.
25: Oh!
32: And he has a pith helmet on.
0: Oh, yes.
25: I can picture it.
0: I can, too.
32: And he also has a pith knife.
25: He's purple? What's a pith knife?
32: It'll cut the pith out of it.
0: We have another alligator attack in the news coming up. Yeah, and guess where? Florida.
32: Florida.
25: Gators be biting.
0: Yeah, they be biting.
32: That's right. And you know, the Bob and Tom Sports Desk, sponsored by NHTSA. That's right, the Sports Desk, sponsored by NHTSA, because speeding catches up with you. A sharp turn could take you by surprise. You veer off the road, another car could jump out, a truck could brake suddenly, a cyclist could enter the road ahead, maybe a pedestrian walking their doggy. Or you have your foot on the gas, that might lead to tragedy. If you're speeding, you don't have time to course correct. You don't have time to stop. 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It only takes an instant for a disaster to strike. 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It's there to protect your passengers, other drivers, cyclists, pedestrians, and everyone sharing the road. So slow down, obey the law, and help keep everyone around you safe. 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And proud sponsors of the Sports Desk with Chick McGee. Thank you. We'll be back.
0: I have an update.
32: All right.
0: Peter Potamus.
25: Yeah. That's great. That's a great name.
32: And he also had a butterfly net.
0: Mm-hmm.
32: You catch
0: he sure did. You are right.
32: Yeah. Yeah. Yes. Like the safari hat and the, okay. We'll be right back in the O'Reilly Auto Parts Studios. This is the Bob and Tom Show.
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13: Partly cloudy skies through most of the day today with isolated thunderstorms possible late and a high of 85. Cooling off to about 66 degrees tonight with thunderstorms expected overnight heading into Wednesday morning. Couple of those storms could be strong west of Highway 13, but a better chance for severe weather further south Wednesday afternoon. From the WCW News Shell 7 Studio, First Alert Meteorologist Spence Furman.
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32: Welcome back to the Bob and Tom Show. We're in the O'Reilly Auto Parts Studios. Christy Lee at the news desk.
0: Hi.
32: There's Josh Arnold.
25: I'm in the mood for some biscuits with butter and jelly.
0: Yum.
32: Boom.
25: Cracker Barrel, you may be seeing me.
32: Uh-oh. There's Ace Cosby.
0: Ooh.
32: There's Ooh. Jeff Oskey.
26: Hey, man.
32: What are you in the mood for, Jeff?
26: I'll take biscuits, but I want some gravy on mine.
0: Mm-hmm. They got gravy. Yeah, Cracker Barrel does the gravy.
25: What is sawmill?
32: Sawmill gravy?
0: Yes. Does that mean it has... Never mind.
26: No.
0: Wood chips?
32: That's right.
26: They're country fried steak with the gravy on top at the Cracker Barrel?
25: Yeah, man.
26: Oh, that's heaven.
32: And didn't they have wood pulp and toilet paper until like a shockingly recent year?
0: 1936 or something. Crazy.
32: In the 30s, they came up with, well, we got to get the splinters out of this toilet paper.
25: Like, you could go see The Wizard of Oz.
32: Yeah.
25: And then go home and wipe with pulpy paper.
32: Yeah. And you know, there's no stopping a splinter.
25: Yeah. Oh, especially, Ben, back there, you can't see it to properly tweeze it out.
32: The most intimate of all places.
26: Is that where get a stick out of your ass came from? Is a splinter in your butt from the toilet paper?
32: I don't know. Yes, it was. That's exactly where that came from. In case you missed it, the United States lose to Belgium last night, 4-1. As the World Cup is getting down to the Elite Eight. And I'm enjoying the World Cup.
0: Oh, my.
32: I'm having a great time.
25: Yeah, it's pretty cool.
32: Yeah. I don't mind soccer being on my TV a lot. Matches today at noon Eastern, Argentina and Egypt in Atlanta. And at 4 o'clock Eastern today, Colombia and Switzerland. That match will be played in Vancouver, Canada, eh?
25: Doesn't make any sense.
32: So there you go. What's your problem? What's your beef?
25: They should play in either Switzerland or Colombia. Leave Vancouver out of it.
32: And all the host cities, Canada, Mexico, and the United States are out.
0: Out.
26: Josh, do you remember when Walk Like an Egyptian, was that your key, like, music, like, were you a teen?
25: I was like eight. No, I was probably eight.
26: Were you loving it?
25: I want to say that was 86, somewhere around there, so I would have been 8 years old. And I loved it, and I still love it.
32: Oh, yeah.
0: And you love Susanna Hoffs, and you'd marry her tomorrow.
25: You're exactly right. And I have it on a playlist now, or I have it on my liked songs.
26: Really?
25: And when it comes on, and if I'm messing with my tackle in the garage, unabashedly I'll turn it up, and I don't care if the neighbors hear me singing it.
26: But do you ever do the right left with the hands?
25: I don't.
26: You don't walk like the Egyptians.
25: No, I just let them sing to me about it.
26: Man. That's Susanna Hoff, the way she like looks down and to the left.
25: It's so hot.
26: I don't know why, but it's the hottest thing ever.
25: You're exactly right, and we all know that move.
26: Yeah.
25: It's a very slight thing in the video. Oh,
26: yeah. It's just down to the left. And,
32: I like the gong that plays. Like,
25: yes.
32: Bong.
25: I love everything about it.
26: I forgot about the gong.
0: She still looks great, too, and she's in her, 60s? Yeah.
25: Yeah.
0: Yeah.
32: Yeah.
0: Beautiful woman.
25: She's cool.
26: What about the bass players? She's still ate up.
25: I don't remember.
26: She was the big girl, wasn't she?
25: I'd have to look at
26: the Amazon girl in the group.
0: The Amazon girl, Jeff Oskey.
26: Sorry,
0: jeez.
32: What are you saying? One of the Bengals?
25: She was tall.
0: Okay. Overweight?
25: Was she fat?
26: No, just ugly.
25: Just ugly.
32: All right.
26: Well,
32: Chuck.
26: I mean, she's next to Susanna Hoff. How do you not look ugly?
0: Well, beauty is in the eye of the beholder to some. Well, maybe Susanna Hoff.
26: 12-year-old Jeff thought she was an uggo.
32: Walk like an Egyptian. 1986.
0: Good job.
32: That's here.
25: Man, that's a great song.
32: Susanna Hoff, sisters Vicki Peterson and Debbie Peterson.
25: Vicki, Pete.
32: let's see. Michelle Steele, formerly of the Runaways.
25: Sure.
32: And that's all I can find right now. Yeah.
25: Yeah, I think Walk Like an Egyptian is fantastic.
32: So Bangles or the Go-Go's? Go ahead, take your time.
25: That's tough.
0: Belinda Carlisle's great, too.
25: Yeah.
32: So, I don't like Belinda Carlisle. She's just had that one dance move where she walks in place with her arms.
0: Yeah, right.
26: Someone told me I danced like Belinda Carlisle one time, and it made me stop dancing.
32: I would take that as a compliment.
26: Oh, really?
32: Yeah.
26: I took it as a slight.
25: You remind me of, I think of Belinda Carlisle every time I see you, because you, my friend, you make heaven a place on earth.
0: Yeah.
26: Oh, really?
0: That was her solo hit, wasn't it?
25: Yes.
0: Yeah.
32: She got the big hit.
25: Ooh, baby, do you know what that's worth? Oh, heaven is a place on earth.
32: Which it's not.
0: Yeah, she moved to France, got thin, got married,
32: Did she?
0: She got a little thinner.
25: Bangles, I'm trying to remember their second biggest hit.
0: Oh, the Cops in the Donut, Mondays.
25: Hazy Shade of Winter?
26: Yeah.
25: Yeah. Oh, yeah, Manic Monday.
0: Manic Monday.
25: Yeah.
32: Prince wrote that, right? I think.
25: You wrote Manic Monday?
32: That's the legend.
25: Gosh darn it, that guy.
32: And Belinda Carlisle married Lyle, and he changed his name to hers. Lyle Carlisle?
25: I like it.
32: No?
25: Lyle Carlisle.
32: No?
26: What's he do?
32: He owns a chain of car washes. And let me tell you something. That's all cash money. Okay? You're darn right.
25: Who knew?
32: Christy?
0: A quick-thinking Florida fisherman attacked by an alligator nearly escaped with his life.
32: Not that quick.
0: Digging his thumb into the gator's eye and then repeatedly hammering it in the face with his fishing rod.
25: Boy, that's a good way to break a rod.
32: Are you writing this down, Josh?
25: I always knew you're supposed to poke their eyes.
32: Oh, yeah?
25: Yeah.
0: James Grayson McMicken, 71, was ready to enjoy a quiet night of fishing with his bulldog on the shore of a canal.
32: him and his bulldog.
0: Behind his North Fort Myers home on July 3rd.
32: Hey, what are you gonna eat with that guy? Well, I'm going to have that guy and a side of bulldog.
25: Did I start with the bulldog?
32: Maybe a bite of bulldog,
25: Fill up on bulldog.
32: No, and you don't have a room for that.
0: James only made one cast before a gator ambushed him.
25: Oh, man.
0: Yikes. The gator sunk his teeth into his right leg and pulled him into the canal, giving him just seconds to react.
25: Horrifying.
0: Wow. Fortunately for McMicken, and unfortunately for the alligator, the angler was an experienced gator hunter.
32: Oh!
0: Which gave him the instincts needed to thwart off the attack.
32: See, this...
25: I have a particular set of gator skills.
0: Yes.
32: This is quite different in the alligator news. That's, the gator was out on an afternoon walk, and on this well-known serial killer is in his boat. Yeah.
0: According to McMicken, quote, he rolled me down off the bank into the water.
32: Oh, yeah.
25: That's the thing that scares me the most.
32: That's what they like to do.
0: That death roll?
25: Yeah.
0: I stuck my thumb in one eye, and I just took the fishing rod and jabbed him in the other eye and jabbed him and jabbed him and jabbed him. It seemed like forever, but it wasn't that long until he turned me loose.
25: Oh, boy.
0: Yikes. Wow.
32: Turn me loose.
25: The worst part, Jeff, is... bird nested bad.
26: Oh,
25: yeah.
26: That's going to take hours to
25: work that out.
32: Oh, that's where you get a tangle in your line? Yeah. The bird nest? Yeah.
0: Wow.
32: You aware of that, Christy, when your line gets tangled? You call that a bird nest?
0: I did not know that. I can understand it because it looks like one. Yeah.
26: Oh, we were talking about deadly animals, dogs being deadly, alligators. I learned this on Judge Judy rerun the other day.
32: Uh-huh.
26: If you're ever attacked by a dog and it's biting you and it won't let go, stick your finger in its butt. It will let go immediately.
0: Well, you got to get around to its butt. That would be tough if it's biting you.
32: Wait a minute.
26: I'm telling you, they say, and there was a dog trainer on there, and they're like, no, that's how you get them to release.
25: We have talked about that. Yeah. It doesn't seem like you'd have the wherewithal to do it.
32: No.
25: And like Christy said, access could be limited.
0: Yeah, I mean, if it's a big dog,
26: you
0: got to
26: get around back there.
25: You can also do that with your human mugger.
0: I'm good.
32: Yeah. If you get asked for your wallet.
25: Yeah. Just put a finger in his butt. He'll leave you alone. You know what? My bad.
32: You know what? If he doesn't leave you alone, if he likes it, I call that a win-win.
0: You got a date.
32: Damn right. That's right. There you go.
25: Man.
0: Scientists have identified a colossal prehistoric snake in India.
32: Oh, I don't want to hear how big this is.
0: It may rank chick among the largest ever to slither across Earth.
32: Oh.
0: Dubbed Vasuki Indictus.
25: That means a real big snake.

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13: Partly cloudy skies through most of the day today with isolated thunderstorms possible late and a high of 85, cooling off to about 66 degrees tonight with thunderstorms expected overnight heading into Wednesday morning. A couple of those storms could be strong west of Highway 13, but a better chance for severe weather further south Wednesday afternoon. From the WCW News Shell 7 studio, First Alert meteorologist Spence Furman.
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20: 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All orders must be in by this Sunday, July 12th. Right here behind me, the Camp Radio Wood sweatshirt, hoodie, t-shirt, and tie-dye shirt. 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
14: Oh, those sound comfy.
15: Yeah, I need to see those.
20: And Pat Godwin, the black T-shirt. 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
15: Yeah, baby.
20: And, of course, baseball caps and camper caps. 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But hurry.
15: A must for summer.
20: The pop-up store ends Sunday, July 12th. What do you have over there, Chrissy?
15: Well, we have a little bit of entertainment news. In case you missed it and you were living under a rock, Travis, Kelce, and Taylor Swift were married on Friday night at Madison Square Garden.
20: And their first flight Saturday morning?
15: Probably. Her younger brother, Austin Swift, served as her man of honor. She had no bridesmaids. And Mr. Kelce's big brother and podcast co-host, Jason, was his best man.
14: Oh, nice.
15: Actor Adam Sandler officiated the ceremony. Stevie Nicks performed. We saw that Paul McCartney sang a song.
14: I thought it was odd that John Mayer performed.
15: Yeah.
20: Because he was... Nah, never mind.
15: See his name on here as
20: they're adults. We're all adults here.
15: many details remain hidden, including photos of the couple, of course, in their attire. Although what was leaked out is that she wore Cartier jewelry. Both wore outfits by Christian Dior Haute Couture.
14: I heard the invites, and this isn't a joke, I heard the invites said top hats for men, gloves for women.
20: No kidding.
14: Yeah.
15: I didn't see any women wearing gloves, though.
14: That's one of the reports.
20: I want to know, logistically, how you handle taking everyone's cell phone and then get it back to the right person.
14: That's got to be tough.
20: Yeah. I guess it's like a coat check, but
14: still. Right.
15: Yeah, they must put it in a bag with your name. And
14: sure, but you'd foy. Right. The line for that.
20: Holy hell.
15: Yeah, you wait for a valet parking. Imagine that.
14: Man.
15: Among the celebrities in attendance were, of course, Kansas City Chiefs head coach Andy Reid, along with teammates of Kelce's. Tom Brady.
14: Who do you think got hammered and the next day had to make a couple apology phone calls?
15: Ooh.
20: I think Tom Brady, maybe. Tom Brady.
15: Actually, he was seen leaving early.
20: Oh, really?
15: Yeah.
20: I think
15: the headline I read, celebrities flee the reception.
20: Yes.
14: I would have danced.
15: They want that. You to just...
14: I would have had clickbait. Multiple pieces of cake.
15: Yeah.
20: Isn't the rumor that Tom Brady's dating Kim Kardashian? Isn't that?
15: No, Kim Kardashian's dating Lewis Hamilton. That's the rumor.
20: Oh, yeah.
14: Who's Lewis Hamilton?
20: F1.
15: F1 guy.
14: Oh.
15: Yeah, she showed up at one of his races, but I still am.
14: They had a big F1 thing in the area right the next day, didn't they? So I think Hugh Grant was at the wedding.
15: Well, it was in Silverstone in Britain, so Hugh Grant had to fly across the planet.
14: Not near at all.
20: Yeah. Wow. Wow. No,
15: but you're right. Hugh Grant was there. Andy was at Silverstone. Mm. I'd love to go to Silverstone if you're listening.
20: He got the...
15: I could be a celebrity at Silverstone.
20: Fire up the PJ, as you say.
14: Yeah.
15: Our friend Pat McAfee was a guest.
20: Yes,
15: maybe
20: sir.
15: He'll give us a report someday.
14: I think our friend Nikki Glaser was there, too.
15: Oh, nice. Oh. Also, Zoe Kravitz, Ethan Hawke, Chris Rock, Steven Spielberg. Peyton Manning,
20: Ethan Hawke.
15: We weren't. That's who wasn't.
14: Oh, that's okay.
20: I was invited,
14: but I couldn't make it.
20: Is Ethan Hawke still on the A-list or whatever?
14: Sure, even more so now than before.
20: No kidding.
14: He's made a big resurgence.
20: For what?
14: Well,
20: I don't want to criticize.
14: He also may have brought his daughter, who was Stranger Things.
20: There you go.
14: The Black Phone movies, that show he had... recently on one of the streamers.
20: There's a movie
14: nominated for
20: Rogers
14: a few things.
20: And Hammers.
14: Yeah.
15: Oh, I missed that.
14: He's hot, baby.
20: Rogers and Hart.
14: The Hawk ain't going nowhere.
15: King Charles.
20: King Chuck.
15: King Chuck's son, the estranged one.
20: Oh.
15: Yes, that's right.
20: Harry
15: is supposed to touch down in the UK today.
20: Hey, Harry.
14: Is he going to visit old dad?
15: For the past 10 days, British tabloids and news broadcasts have been filled with speculation about whether his wife Meghan will accompany him.
20: This is hard to believe, but aren't British tabloids more aggressive than our tabloids?
15: Yeah,
20: that's what I've always thought and heard.
14: And they would show nudity.
20: Oh, yeah.
14: Like topless.
20: There's like a page.
15: They don't do that so much anymore.
14: Oh, okay.
15: Daily Mail doesn't.
20: It was like a page six girl or something like that. And you go to, and there's boobs.
14: Oh, there's Fergie's too. Oh.
15: More importantly, will they bring their two children, Prince Archie and Princess Lilibet, so they can finally meet Grandpa King Charles?
14: They haven't met?
20: Archibald.
15: Now, they're young.
20: Archie's 19.
14: But they're walking?
20: 19.
15: Yeah, they're walking.
20: Archie's 19.
14: Oh, my Jesus.
20: Lilibet's 15. Huh?
15: No.
20: I'm pretty
14: little
20: sure.
15: George Clooney, your doppelganger.
20: Clunes. What's up, Clunes?
15: He's returning to the Venice Film Festival this year to receive a Lifetime Achievement Award. He'll be honored with the Golden Lion at the 83rd edition of the festival, which runs from September 2nd to September 12th. God, I'm just going to miss that by that much. The Rolling Stones have gotten together with NASCAR. Did you see this?
20: I know they gather moss, or they don't gather moss.
15: NASCAR driver Connor Zillish, the 19-year-old, and fellow drivers Carson Osiver and Jesse Love teamed up for a music video as part of a collaboration between NASCAR and the Stones.
20: Collaboration.
15: Yeah.
20: Okay.
15: Ahead of the band's 25th studio
14: album. Collaboration is when they hit each other on the head.
18: With a mallet.
15: That would be funny. That would be Monty Python-esque.
20: More popular in caveman days, the clobber.
15: Foreign Tongues comes out on Friday. The partnership includes a merchandise collection featuring the band's Tongue and Lips logo, along with two NASCAR-themed vinyl editions of Foreign Tongues. Who would have thought the Rolling Stones and NASCAR would get together, but apparently so.
14: 25th studio album. I wonder how many bands can say that.
20: Boy, that is a lot, right?
14: Yeah.
15: That's a lot.
14: It doesn't sound like a lot when you think Rolling Stones.
20: Right.
14: For some reason in my head, I'm thinking, oh, only 25? But then you go, oh, geez, 25?
15: Since 1964.
20: That'll do it for us. Join us, tomorrow. We're in the O'Reilly Auto Parts Studios. We'll be right back tomorrow. This is the Bob and Tom Show.
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23: ABC News, I'm Sherry Preston. NATO leaders gathering in Turkey this morning. President Trump speaking moments ago, saying he thinks an agreement is possible to end the war between Russia and Ukraine after talking to Russia's president on the 4th of July.
24: We had a long talk yesterday, lasted a long time, and I also spoke with President Zelensky right after that. I think they both want to make a deal.
23: The NATO summit also taking place as a tanker sailing through the Strait of Hormuz is hit by an Iranian attack. A judge in London has just dismissed the invasion of privacy lawsuit brought by Prince Harry and other celebrities against the publisher of the Daily Mail. There are new calls for Maine Democratic Senate candidate Graham Platner to drop out of the race amid new allegations of sexual assault. More law enforcement testimony is expected today in a Provo, Utah courtroom in a preliminary hearing ahead of the trial of Tyler Robinson, who is accused of killing Charlie Kirk. Kirk's widow, Erica, has been in the testimony. This is ABC News.
25: Here's another Northwoods News update with Paul Hart.
26: Good morning. A 24-year-old Merrill man is jailed, facing a number of charges after an incident at the Rock Island Resort. Daniel Zulliger was with a group of people on a boat when he allegedly became unruly, pushing someone overboard. He was taken off the boat but remained disorderly, even shooting at people and vehicles with a nail gun. Initially resisted arrest. When officers arrived, potential charges include disorderly conduct, endangering safety, and resisting. Online records don't indicate any court action as of yet. Wisconsin's Attorney General is celebrating a court victory over changes to a federal student loan forgiveness program. Josh Call and the Wisconsin Department of Justice joined a multi-state lawsuit challenging a U.S. Department of Education rule that was set to take effect tomorrow. The court ruled the policy was illegal and permanently blocked it. Officials say the rule could have allowed the federal government to deny loan forgiveness eligibility to employers over activities tied to policies opposed by the Trump administration. The program forgives federal student loans after 10 years of qualifying public service work. The Eagle River Chain of Lakes Association is conducting an anonymous stakeholder survey over the summer. It's open to residents, property owners, visitors, and anyone using the chain. The survey is designed to help guide comprehensive lake management planning and future DNR funding. The survey is available on the association's website. And as part of the spring into summer event series, Oneida County's Land and Water Conservation Department is hosting a Highway 47 tour July 31st to view a variety of restored sites and those in the planning stages. There's a look at your news. I'm Paul Hart.
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It was much needed and I really enjoyed it. I did so much. I have so much to tell you and there's so much going on. We'll get into all that. But first, I need some coffee and it's time to rock. 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

0: 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It's Eric Clapton and Let It Rain. You know, off-grid living is something that really fascinates me. The way people can just do that. I don't have it in me. Really don't. I need civilization. I need plumbing. I need a refrigerator with cold beer. 65-year-old Arizona man is facing charges after allegedly living in a national forest for 8 years. He's facing up to 5 years in federal prison. Mark Aaron Gatz was arrested June 25th after a Forest Service officer discovered a makeshift homestead that was surrounded by roughly 1,000 pounds of trash that was spread across nearly an acre. The officer said they were flabbergasted at the amount of debris in the area. Records described large structures, vehicle canopies, fire pits, active embers, drums, tires, bike frames, motor oil containers. Gatz told authorities he'd been occupying that space for about 2 years. They think it's been much, much longer just looking at the amount of debris in the area. He carried at least 6 outstanding federal warrants and was charged and ordered detained as a flight risk. Federal officials rule national forest camping to just 14 days within any 30-day period. It just amazed me. And people can go out there and just live like that. But he'd missed the most important rule. You're supposed to leave it the way you found it, bro. If you'd done that, you never would have got caught.
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14: Partly cloudy skies through most of the day today with isolated thunderstorms possible late and a high of 85, cooling off to about 66 degrees tonight with thunderstorms expected overnight heading into Wednesday morning. A couple of those storms could be strong west of Highway 13, but a better chance for severe weather further south Wednesday afternoon. From the WCW News Shell 7 studio, First Alert meteorologist Spence Furman.
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0: Rock 105.3 WRLO. I can't get none. Not a single bit of satisfaction. None. Nothing tastes good this morning. I don't know what's going on with that. You know, last Friday, we kicked off our Foursome Friday. Now, this year, we are focusing on one great course in Charlotte Country Club. We're getting 18 holes of golf plus your cart for four at Inshalla and Tomahawk. It's Foursome Fridays each Friday through mid-August right here on the Classic Rock Station. Be paying attention this Friday. Duffer's going to be giving away that foursome. Make sure you tune in for that. Take a look at that WSAW First Alert. Weather, we get music coming up from Cheap Trick and Brian Adams.
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2: Partly cloudy skies through most of the day today with isolated thunderstorms possible late and a high of 85, cooling off to about 66 degrees tonight with thunderstorms expected overnight heading into Wednesday morning. A couple of those storms could be strong west of Highway 13, but a better chance for severe weather further south Wednesday afternoon. From the WCW News Shell 7 studio, First Alert meteorologist Spence Furman.
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0: Rock 105.3 WRLO and Cheap Trick. Well, this week is an interesting week for me. It's not only just the fact that it's Hodag Country Festival, and I'll be out there quite a bit helping things out with WHDG, but my sister's coming to town this week. It's the first time that she's been to the Northwoods since I moved up here. Now, I'm kind of nervous because I know what I want to do up here. I just don't know what she wants to do. We're planning on going to Country Fest and having a good time with that, but there's so many good things going on. This is like the busiest week of the summer up here, and I'm just trying to find some things to do or some places to go, things that she has to see while she's here so she can really experience it in the best way. I put a post up this morning on my video. Go over there and drop a couple things in the comments. What do you think we should go do? I mean, it's kind of drinking's off the table because we already got that covered, but if there's any fun things to do, places to eat, things to see, make sure you guys go drop that in the comments on my Facebook post.
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Need a roof? 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We are Rock 105.3 WRLO. And to go.

Rock 105.3 WRLO in the middle of a long rock block. Coming up, we've got our WTF story that takes us to Coconut Creek, Florida, where police intervene in the Florida senior sweepstakes scam. All kinds of people out there trying to take advantage of people. Let's get the rock block moving. It's Triumph on the Classic Rock Station.

0: Rock 105.3 WRLO. It's Kiss on Shout Out Loud. Well, I didn't expect that to stop so quick. I thought there was a whole other thing. My goodness. Listen, this WTF story is something that we have to address this. This happens a lot. Elderly folks are often targeted because they've got, you know, pretty decent savings. They've got some home equity. But a lot of it has to do with social isolation and loneliness. You know, cognitive impairment, dementia, that kind of plays into it too. But most families kind of keep tabs on folks with issues like that. But that isolation, loneliness brings people to just be willing to talk to anybody that'll listen to them. And once you get somebody on your side like that, you can kind of do whatever you want. And that's where this WTF story comes in. Police in Coconut Creek, Florida, prevented an 85-year-old woman from losing more money in a sweepstakes scam. The scammers falsely claimed that she had won $7 million and a vehicle, and then convinced her she had to send $3,500 to people in several states in order to prepare the winnings. These people were all getting paid, supposedly, to help prepare her winnings. She was prepared to hand over more money, and her family got concerned. They alerted authorities, and the body camera footage shows the victim firmly believing that she was about to receive the money rather than lose it, illustrating in how persuasive these scams can be. So, you know, this WTF story is not as goofy as some of the stories I usually read, but it does bring a need to call to action for us to kind of watch after the elderly in our life and make sure they don't get taken advantage of. They worked hard for that money.
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6: Partly cloudy skies through most of the day today with isolated thunderstorms possible late and a high of 85, cooling off to about 66 degrees tonight with thunderstorms expected overnight heading into Wednesday morning. A couple of those storms could be strong west of Highway 13, but a better chance for severe weather further south Wednesday afternoon. From the WCW News Shell 7 studio, First Alert meteorologist Spence Furman.
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0: 105.3 WRLO. It's Boston. Don't forget about the Hodag Park Concert Series. Even with the Hodag Country Fest going on, this should be on the first thing on your mind. It's happening next Tuesday on the 14th. You want to get out there, catch the People's Choice. This is free live music every other Tuesday at Hodag Park, the Hodag Park Concert Series. It's a great event. It's really just a huge community get-together with great music, great vendors, and a beautiful sunset on Boom Lake. Put it on your calendar. 7:14, the People's Choice. It's going to be a great show.
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2: Partly cloudy skies through most of the day today with isolated thunderstorms possible late and a high of 85, cooling off to about 66 degrees tonight with thunderstorms expected overnight heading into Wednesday morning. A couple of those storms could be strong west of Highway 13, but a better chance for severe weather further south Wednesday afternoon. From the WCW News Channel 7 studio, First Alert meteorologist Spence Furman.
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0: Rock 105.3 WRLO. It's Bush. Today is the 7th of July. That means it's National Day of Rock and Roll. We've got that covered. It's also National Dive Bar Day, National World Chocolate Day, National Strawberry Sunday Day. This is my kind of day. And National Father Taking Daughters for a Walk Day. Now, see, my daughter's pregnant and I look pregnant, so we probably both could go for a walk and have a really great time. Couple of notable birthdays today. Jim Gaffigan, funny man, turns 60 years old today. The Beatles drummer Ringo Starr is 86 today. Happy birthday. Peace, love to you. And the former Tonight Show bandleader Doc Severinsen is 99 today. Wow, isn't that something? That's all the things that you need to know for today on July 7th, 2026. Sit tight. Rock Block on the way.
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0: 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You always wondered how you got all those angry men to yell at the end of that thing. You know, something that young people are doing these days in order to gain property, because the American dream's a little more difficult these days to get. Still takes a lot of hard work, but some people are savvy, and they're actually going out and checking tax rolls, unclaimed property records, different things like that. And that's the case in this exact thing in Ohio. An ordinary attempt to buy a cheap piece of property at a sheriff's auction left Jason Flatteroy with a major property headache. After he placed a successful $5,000 bid on what he thought was going to be a vacant lot in Trenton, Ohio, the paperwork revealed that he actually purchased the entire street. It was a private street. The thoroughfare, known as Bloomfield Court, serves five occupied homes whose homeowners suddenly relied on him for road maintenance. That's an expensive venture. That's a little more than an empty piece of property. To fix the bizarre situation, he ended up contacting the city, and he tried to get the city to take the road back through eminent domain, which means they would have to purchase it from him. However, the process stalled because the city didn't want to give as much money as the value of the property was. They wanted to give him pennies on the dollar. So this is years after the accidental purchase, and they're in a deadlock. So here he is now with an empty lot that he probably won't build on because, well, he's got to maintain the road. I just don't understand this. You know, the city made a mistake years and years ago by allowing this as a private street, and then they never rectified it. So now this guy is stuck holding the bag. Sometimes cheap property is not really cheap.
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12: Partly cloudy skies through most of the day today with isolated thunderstorms possible late and a high of 85, cooling off to about 66 degrees tonight with thunderstorms expected overnight heading into Wednesday morning. A couple of those storms could be strong west of Highway 13, but a better chance for severe weather further south Wednesday afternoon. From the WCW News Shell 7 studio, First Alert meteorologist Spence Furman.
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0: Rock 105.3 WRLO. It's Grand Funk. You know, a lot of places with the Hodag Fest going on right now, they're actually touting rock music, which, you know, warms my heart like you wouldn't believe. But they're basically like, if you don't like country music, then we've got what you need. And there's a thing called Blues Driver happening Thursday night out at Nicolet College. That seems like that'd be a pretty good time. But even some of the stuff out there, I think more for me, the Country Fest is more about the food and the atmosphere. They've got a new, there's a new hut out there I want to try. It's got gourmet grilled cheeses or something. And then there's somebody over there serving coffee as well, too, which is kind of different. I mean, you don't typically think about coffee at a place where people are always pounding beers, but hey, that is what it is. It's always a good time. It's a good week. It's going to be busy for everybody. Just be safe and have a lot of fun and try to stay cool.
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2: Partly cloudy skies through most of the day today with isolated thunderstorms possible late and a high of 85, cooling off to about 66 degrees tonight with thunderstorms expected overnight heading into Wednesday morning. A couple of those storms could be strong west of Highway 13, but a better chance for severe weather further south Wednesday afternoon. From the WCW News Channel 7 studio, First Alert meteorologist Spence Furman.
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0: Rock 105.3 WRLO, it's straight on. Hey, you know, we got just lost my train of thought here. We've got Duff's Hairspray goodies coming up this afternoon, and you can't miss that. He's got a couple of great things coming up. And then, I don't know if you guys have checked this out or not, but Duff's Southern Fried Kitchen, that show is just wildly crazy. He's doing some great things with some deep cuts on there. Every day I'm coming in to catch what he's saying, because he comes in, he starts playing songs, and he's proofing everything. I'm like, man, I haven't heard that song in ages. It's such a good time. So make sure you guys check out the Southern Fried Kitchen with Duff this afternoon. Kara's coming out long lunch, and I have got Duffer in at 2 o'clock today. I'm going to get out of here and go hydrate.
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1: 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Goodbye.
5: It's Alice Cooper coming to you from the Confederation Helvetica, also known as Switzerland. While you're driving around aimlessly tonight, tune into my radio show. I've got a Tales from the Attic going back to my time with the Muppets. Then I've got Cooper's covers from Guns N' Roses, Movie Music Madness with an ex-Eagle, and an Attic classic from Bob Dylan's Acting Days. I've also got your favorites like Rock Trivia, Freaky Facts, and Hey Stupid. 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

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And to go.

0: what I do. This is Kara. I rock your work day. I also rock into the night instead of sleep. Frankly, I'd rather sleep, but if I gotta rock, so be it.
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7: Partly cloudy skies through most of the day today with isolated thunderstorms possible late and a high of 85, cooling off to about 66 degrees tonight with thunderstorms expected overnight heading into Wednesday morning. A couple of those storms could be strong west of Highway 13, but a better chance for severe weather further south Wednesday afternoon. From the WCW News Channel 7 studio, First Alert meteorologist Spence Furman.
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0: Summer's here. Kids are off from school. The bugs are out. It's really hot. Why am I happy again?
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2: Partly cloudy skies through most of the day today with isolated thunderstorms possible late and a high of 85, cooling off to about 66 degrees tonight with thunderstorms expected overnight heading into Wednesday morning. A couple of those storms could be strong west of Highway 13, but a better chance for severe weather further south Wednesday afternoon. From the WCW News Shell 7 studio, First Alert meteorologist Spence Furman.
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2: Partly to mostly cloudy skies this afternoon and evening with a high of 85, cooling off to about 66 degrees tonight with widespread thunderstorms overnight. A couple of them could be on the strong side west of Highway 51. Chance for strong to severe storms south of Highway 64 on Wednesday with a high of 80. From the WCW News Channel 7 studio, I'm First Alert Meteorologist Spence Furman.
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1: Overnight, a couple of them could be on the strong side west of Highway 51. Chance for strong to severe storms south of Highway 64 on Wednesday with a high of 80. From the WCW News Channel 7 studio, I'm First Alert Meteorologist Spence Furman.
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0: Rock 105.3 WRLO. Duff Damus coming in next. He's got Did You Know this afternoon. He's been rocking in the Northwoods since flannel was former wear. When did that...
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0: Rock 105.3 WRLO, Duffer Tuesday afternoon now. A lot of you think it's Monday, don't you? Huh? Yeah. Probably had yesterday off. Lucky for you. Probably had last Friday off. Lucky for you. Hope you had a wonderful weekend nonetheless.
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0: Rock 105.3 WRO, big old album for Fleetwood Mac. Rumors, the album. That is The Chain with Duff Damos. July 7th today. Today is National Day of Rock and Roll. Global Forgiveness Day. National Dive Bar Day. World Chocolate Day. Loves me some chocolate. National Macaroni Day. National Strawberry Sundae Day. And National Father-Daughter Take a Walk Day. How about that? I wish my daughters were here. I'd take a walk with them for sure. Today it is a happy birthday to Jessica Hahn. Hello. Remember her? Part of that big PTL scandal many years ago. She is 67 years old today. And this guy, what can you say about this guy? Ringo Starr, get this, turns 86 and he's going out on tour again. Happy birthday, peace and love to you. And we'll salute Ringo here in just a few minutes. Also, former Tonight Show band leader Doc Severinsen celebrates, get this, his 99th today. How about that?
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6: Partly to mostly cloudy skies this afternoon and evening with a high of 85, cooling off to about 66 degrees tonight with widespread thunderstorms overnight. A couple of them could be on the strong side west of Highway 51. Chance for strong to severe storms south of Highway 64 on Wednesday with a high of 80. From the WCW News Shell 7 studio, I'm First Alert Meteorologist Spence Furman.
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3: Back at it. July. It's Bob Zany's Zany Report. Hello, Bob. Is this you this week?
4: Yeah, Bill actually screwed up really big time, and I'm still cleaning up some of his messes. I hope he didn't mistreat you, Duff.
3: No, Bill was actually a nice guy.
4: Well, then, yeah, I don't need to hear that either. BobZany.net is the website. Go there and check out the Dry Bar Comedy Special on the YouTube. 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How about that?
3: Like it.
4: Now let's get right to it. A Texas man fell into a 7-foot hole on his way to buy a Powerball ticket, which is better odds than doing than actually winning the Powerball. A sad note, a New Jersey man shot himself to death at a gun range. The sad part, all his clothes were from Target.
3: Jeez, ironic.
4: Yeah. Bill Nye, the science guy, says he wants the average person to understand that dinosaurs and humans did not exist at the same time.

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1: Some of that, but good. 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
2: 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It's fine. You can see things coming. 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On the Twitter, at Bob Zaney, Zaney Bob on the Instagram, and Zaney Bay Bay, Instagram and TikTok, Facebook, Bob Zaney, Bob Zaney fan page, and the official Bob Zaney channel on YouTube. 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Until next week, Bay Bay.
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1: Partly to mostly cloudy skies this afternoon and evening with a high of 85, cooling off to about 66 degrees tonight with widespread thunderstorms overnight. A couple of them could be on the strong side west of Highway 51. Chance for strong to severe storms south of Highway 64 on Wednesday with a high of 80. From the WCW News Channel 7 studio, I'm First Alert Meteorologist Spence Furman.
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0: 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There you go. One down, three to go. We'll kick off a nice long set next.
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And to go.

0: 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Duff Damos with another hour of classic rock. 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

0: 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It's back. The Saluting Heroes Balloon Rally happening once again July 31st and August 1st at the Hodag Country Festival grounds in Rhinelander. 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
3: Partly sunny, warm, and somewhat humid for the afternoon. Slight chance for a shower thunderstorm toward the early evening. Temperatures holding in the middle 80s. Showers and storms again late tonight. Overnight lows in the low 60s. Occasional showers and storms on Wednesday. Highs in the mid-70s. From the WSAW News Channel 7 studio, I'm First Alert meteorologist Chad Franzen.
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6: Partly sunny, warm, and somewhat humid for the afternoon. Slight chance for a shower thunderstorm toward the early evening. Temperatures holding in the middle 80s. Showers and storms again late tonight. Overnight lows in low 60s. Occasional showers and storms on Wednesday. Highs in the mid 70s. From the WSAW News Channel 7 studio, I'm First Alert meteorologist Chad Franzen.
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0: Rock 105.3 WRLO. Another hour down. That's halfway point. We'll kick off a long set right after the break. Don't you dare touch that little knob there.
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Antigo.

0: 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Another, well, less than an hour, and we've got Tuesday pretty much in the bag. How about that? Here comes Kiss.
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0: 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Top five at the box office over the weekend. Disclosure Day was number five. Had about 5.5 million at the box office. Supergirl was fourth. Number three was Young Washington. Number two, Toy Story 5, still doing pretty good at 20.8 million. And the number one movie over the weekend, Minions and Monsters, brought in about 36.4 million.
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2: Partly sunny, warm, and somewhat humid for the afternoon. Slight chance for a shower or thunderstorm toward the early evening. Temperatures holding in the middle 80s. Showers and storms again late tonight. Overnight lows in low 60s. Occasional showers and storms on Wednesday. Highs in the mid-70s. From the WSAW News Channel 7 studio, I'm First Alert meteorologist Chad Franzen.
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9: Partly sunny, warm, and somewhat humid for the afternoon. Slight chance for a shower or thunderstorm toward the early evening. Temperatures holding in the middle 80s. Showers and storms again late tonight. Overnight lows in low 60s. Occasional showers and storms on Wednesday. Highs in the mid-70s. From the WSAW News Channel 7 studio, I'm First Alert meteorologist Chad Franzen.
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1: 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That means quitting time just around the corner. That's happy hour after 5 o'clock. 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
4: It's Alice Cooper coming to you from the Confederation Helvetica, also known as Switzerland. While you're driving around aimlessly tonight, tune into my radio show. I've got a Tales from the Attic going back to my time with the Muppets. Then I've got Cooper's covers from Guns N' Roses, Movie Music Madness with the next Eagle, and an attic classic from Bob Dylan's Acting Days. I've also got your favorites like Rock Trivia, Freaky Facts, and Hey Stupid. 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

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And to go.

0: 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Here come those Dream Police.
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2: Partly sunny, warm, and somewhat humid for the afternoon. Slight chance for a shower thunderstorm toward the early evening. Temperatures holding in the middle 80s. Showers and storms again late tonight. Overnight lows in low 60s. Occasional showers and storms on Wednesday. Highs in the mid 70s. From the WSAW News Channel 7 studio, on First Alert meteorologist Chad Franzen.
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1: Did you know over 43,000 pints of donated blood are used every day in the U.S.? 43,000 pints. 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
2: Partly sunny, warm, and somewhat humid for the afternoon. Slight chance for a shower thunderstorm toward the early evening. Temperatures holding in the middle 80s. Showers and storms again late tonight. Overnight lows in low 60s. Occasional showers and storms on Wednesday. Highs in the mid 70s. From the WSAW News Channel 7 studio, I'm First Alert meteorologist Chad Franzen.
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0: Rock 105.3 WRLO. That's it. I'm heading home. Thank you, Garrett's Lakeview Inn, County Road G and Pelican Lake. Every Tuesday, the happy hour sponsor right here. They got daily lunch specials. And don't forget, as always, appetizers, salads, sandwiches, and chicken to go anytime. They're open 7 days a week at 11 until close. It's Garrett's Lakeview Inn. Talk to you tomorrow.
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